0: 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And you let her go.
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1: Well, in come the thing them call the broken heart. This blessed love will never part. Don't know it from the start. Now tell them say I dirty, yeah. A Sean Paul and Sasha.

gives the satisfaction asking how you're doing now. How's the castle built of people you pretend to care about? Just what you wanted. Look at you, cool guy, got it. I see the parties and diamonds sometimes when I close my eyes. 6 months of torture you sold to some forbidden paradise. I loved you truly.